0: Dit is Joe Non-Stop.
1: Actually, this is a song that David Bowie and Iggy Pop wrote a while ago. And David and I recorded it on his last David Bowie Tonight's album. We're going to do that together tonight. 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
1: 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It's systematic. 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